out on the island. In the back room she was everybody's darling, but she never lost her head. Even when she was given head, she says, "Hey babe, take a walk on the..."

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I say you look so fine that I really want to make you mine. 4, 5, 6, come on and get your kicks. Now you don't need money with a face like that, do ya?

0: 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Ja és cap de setmana a ICAT.
1: I just wanna dance all night, have a little fun, I think I might.
2: I've got you on my mind, let's have a good time.
1: I just wanna dance all night, have a little fun, I think I might.